0: Bucketheads wrapping up Nova Boys Jams with The Bomb. Don't say that at an airport. This is Nova. Fresh Hits and Throwbacks are on. Goo Goo Dolls' Iris, 15 away. Kylie Minogue's brand new song from the Netflix doco, also on the way. And you know it's not the same as see Harry Styles live in New York City. And win free merch. Harry Styles merch all day today. Every single caller who gets on the air wins a free Harry t-shirt. Are you kidding? And I shouldn't open the phones now, but I'm going to do it. Hello.
1: Hi, Maddie. I want Harry Styles tickets, please. I'll tell you why. Because my kids think I hate them, my girls, and I absolutely love them, and this is for them.
0: Okay. You know, today is midweek merch day, which means you also win Harry Styles merch. Right now, you're winning.
1: Yes! That's my co-worker. Thank you so much.
0: Where are you working? Who are the girls in the office?
1: Oh, it's my friend, Nishad. Okay. And we work in a girls' high school. And we lift them from over from 6 a.m. to like 3 p.m.
0: Oh, thank you. Thanks for doing that.
1: We love you guys every day. We call every single day. Hi, Nova!
0: Do the kids in the schoolyard know about Harry?
1: Yes, they do, because they're high school girls and they're all going, do you reckon you're going to win? And I went, well, I'm hosting him. Yeah, thank you so much.
0: Win your Harry Styles merch and your way to New York City at 10:29. Love you.
1: Love you, Maddie. Love you.
2: Love you, Maddie. Bye. Fresh hits. 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Let's go. 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Oof. You'll find the tech and style that's right for you.

0: talk about.
1: Thank you, Madonna. Thank you, Sabrina. Thank you, Nova Bosses, for gifting me the best Wednesday on air here at Nova, because everybody who gets on the air with me wins free Harry Styles merch for midweek merch day. And you also get to win a trip to New York City to see Harry Styles. Uh-huh. 11:29, we open the phones again. That's like less than 15 minutes away. Actually, you know what? I'm feeling spontaneous. 13:24:10. Who can we squeeze in for free merch right now?
2: Hello, hello.
1: Olivia, hello. You're actually on the air, so we're going to hook you up with some free Harry merch.
2: You guys are amazing. Thank you so much.
1: And you're in to see him live in New York City.
2: Oh, that's my goodness.
1: It's that's a good day amazing. For you.
2: That's so good. Thank you so much. Love you, Maddie.
1: Love you too. Phones closed. They're reopening at 11:29. Hold tight. Let's go.
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0: 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Win your way to New York City to see Harry Styles live straight after your news update next. Ricky Lee and Tim couldn't believe it. Tim found Ricky Lee's backstage requests, and they are, well...
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0: Ricky Lee's a diva and I knew it. Love it. Hey, the guys are back tomorrow morning from 6 o'clock.

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1: Let's get the party started. 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That's when I knew that your heart was scarring. 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Like, wait, babe, let me

0: Thank you, Olivia Rodrigo, for your Wednesday. Fitzy, Whipper, and Steve. Kate.
1: Steve.
0: Not Steve.
2: Steve is my dad.
0: Yeah. Great on the barbecue, Steve. We all know that. Can cook. Can burn the crust out
1: of a
0: sausage.
1: Could we do Fitzy and Whipper and Steve one day, Tommy? I don't know if Kate just
2: who,
1: wants
2: which
1: that.
2: Steve?
1: Oh, I like
2: your
1: Steve.
2: It.
1: For your dad.
0: Steve,
1: yeah.
2: No.
0: He'd come in, wouldn't he?
2: I don't know.
1: Maybe do in the lead up to Father's Day or something.
0: Why don't we do a parents show? We get our parents in.
1: Oh, that's...
0: Drop dead. Thank you, Olivia Rodrigo, for your Wednesday. Fitzy, Whipper and Steve. Kate.
1: Steve.
0: Not Steve.
2: Steve. Steve is my dad.
0: Yeah. Great on the barbecue, Steve. We all know that. Can cook. Can burn the crust out
1: could
0: of a sausage.
1: Could we do Fitzy and Whipper and Steve one day, Tommy? I don't know if Kate just
2: who,
1: wants
2: which
1: that.
2: Steve?
0: Oh, I like Steve.
1: For your dad.
0: Steve,
1: yeah.
2: No.
0: He'd come in, wouldn't he?

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1: Back tomorrow night from 9.
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0: 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The

0: why does everyone hate them so much? Nickelback, How You Remind Me here on Nova, because I'm obsessed. I'm loving it. Hey, it is Maddie Rowe playing non-stop fresh hits and throwbacks. There are some songs that you absolutely should not listen to in the car. And apparently, according to science and research, this Eminem song should not be listened to in the car because you take your hands off your steering wheel because it's so good. That's playing after Olivia Rodrigo next.
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5: Headline, gynecologist reveals worst place to have sex.
6: Great headline, guys. Fantastic. Okay. Well written.
5: Mm-hmm.
6: And a good passion piece from you. Speak from the heart. What have you got?
5: A gyno is warning that some popular places for spontaneous sex, including hot tubs, beaches, lakes and pools, can increase the...

0: They're saying showers today, but I don't know about that. It looks beautiful already.
1: It's gorgeous. It's pretty cloudy over that way. Dark, scary clouds.
0: I mean, there's a few showers on our little icon too. It's a crisp 14 degrees though now. 20 are top in the city today. 19 in the west.
1: It's beautiful. Do you remember last week we were talking about how my nephew, who's 14,
0: yes,
1: didn't know what we were talking about when we were talking about CD sleeves and CD stackers in our car?
0: Yeah.
1: All that kind of stuff, having our cool subwoofer in the
0: big
1: boot
0: subwoofer
1: of our
0: in the back, yeah. Or the Pioneer stereo that you clipped off and put in your handbag or something so no one would steal
1: when you went
0: it.
1: To the club.
0: Yeah.
1: I love that. Well, anyway, I mean, CDs basically, Spotify and Apple Music have basically phased out. Digital music has really phased out physical CDs. I know, didn't know what we were talking about when we were talking about CD sleeves and CD stackers in our car.
0: Yeah.
1: Yep. All that kind of stuff, having our cool subwoofer in the
0: big
1: boot
0: subwoofer
1: of our
0: in the
1: car.
0: Back, yeah. Or the Pioneer stereo that you clipped off and put in your handbag or something so no one would steal it.
1: When you went to the club.
0: Yeah.
1: I love that. Well, anyway, I mean, CDs basically, Spotify and Apple Music have basically phased out, digital music has really phased out physical CDs. I know there's artists that do

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1: Sydney's Ricky, Lee and Tim.
2: Good morning, Sydney.
1: Let's go.
3: 19 past 8, Abby in beautiful Avalon had an irrational fear of ladders. Sarah Harris.
4: Yeah, and I just want to say, not that irrational.
5: Okay.
4: Did you know that every year, ladder falls are one of the biggest contributors to emergency room visits in Australia. 6,000 Aussies go to hospital for it. 30 people die.
3: From the ladder? What?
4: From falling off a ladder.
3: Apparently from the age of 50, you shouldn't really climb a ladder.
4: No.
5: Yeah, no, just ban it. Just don't do it.
4: Ban it.
5: Yeah, get someone ban on there. Get someone get young on their 3-day work week to come do it for you.
3: 14 degrees now. Chilly starts of the day. 20 out top in the city, 19 in the west, and $200. Quickie with Ricky after Noah Khan. 13, 24, 10 if you want to take her on.

0: I can't wait. Noah Kahan here in October for the Great Divide Tour.
1: I love that song.
0: I love that line. I hope you've settled down. I hope you've married Rich. Sure. You married Rich.
1: I did marry Richard.
0: 23 past 8. Let's do this.
2: Ricky Lee and Tim's Quickie with Ricky.
3: Ricky!
1: Oh, God.
0: Claire in Box Hill, sorry. Hey, Claire.
4: Hey, how you going?
0: $200 on the line. Not a great deal of cash, but still, it'll go
1: better
0: somewhere.
1: Than nothing,
0: it'll
1: hey?
0: Go somewhere.
4: Yes, it's better than nothing.
1: Good luck, Claire.
0: Rich. Sure. You married Rich.
1: I did marry Richard.
0: 23 past 8. Let's do this.
2: Ricky Lee and Tim's